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There's no turning back, y'all. There's no turning back.

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But I have to say, I'm sorry, I just don't swing that way. Oh no, missed again.

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1: 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Classic Dance Radio. A trip down memory lane.

and you're listening to Magic Mark. And I got a little music for all you people out there still in your bed. Time to wake up. We have a temperature today of about 95 with a water temperature of 75. Temperature today of 92. We have sunshine, so come on down on the beach.

0: 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A trip down memory lane.
1: Question. What is love?

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1: 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Do you believe in a God that opens eyes? Do you believe in a God that tells your lies? Or do you believe in me? Do you believe in a God that brings you down? 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Do you believe in a God that makes you bow? 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